children testified. 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Her eyes were black and spurs were cold, clutched as white as chalk dust. Her fingers sweated India ink, empires and vendettas.

children testified. The Miss Macbeth had a fishbone slide in her cobweb dresses. Her eyes were black and spurs were cold, clutched as white as chalk dust. Her fingers sweated India ink, empires and vendettas.

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0: Silk or evergreen, your black, white, beige, chola descent, your Lebanese, your Orient. Whether life's disabilities left you outcast, but leader teased, rejoice and love yourself today, cause baby, you were born this way.
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than 2,000 miles all the way. I get your kicks on Route 66. 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

testified. The Miss Macbeth had a fishbone slide in her cobweb dresses. Her eyes were black and spurs were cold, clutched as white as chalk dust. Her fingers sweated India ink, empires and vendettas.

Remember music. 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